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0: Central Florida's gospel music station, G Praise. How about some G good news of the day? James 1:5. If any of you lacks wisdom, you should ask God, who gives generously to all without finding fault.
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I'm Grace G-Cast. Okay, so tonight, mostly clear, and look for an overnight low around 78. So Thursday, the heat continues. Partly sunny, high going to be around 95. The heat index, once again, up to 103. And a 40% chance of some rain, possible thunderstorms. Right now, 86 degrees at G-Praise.

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Hope you're having a great Wednesday evening. Thank you for listening. Hey, don't forget that Orange County offers free rides via links to cooling centers when the heat index is over 103. And tomorrow, again, the heat index up to 103.

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I'm Grace. And as a way of saying thank you, we wanted to celebrate your birthday out at Aquatica Orlando. Got a family four-pack of tickets, a parking pass, and four tickets to Aquaglow. Enter to win right now. GPraise.com.

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Central Florida's gospel music station, G-Praise. I'm Grace. So our G-Cast looks like tonight, mostly clear. Overnight low going to be around 78. Thursday, another hot day. High going to be around 95 with the heat index up to 103. A 40% chance of some rain, possible afternoon thunderstorms. Right now, 86 degrees at G-Praise.

me. 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

0: In the choir stand. Where is that? In the choir stand. Where it at?
1: In the choir stand. Where it at?
0: Hey!
1: In the choir stand.
0: Eddie, I want to go back to that. Gotta keep watching.

0: 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Anybody still singing the choir? Where you at, choir members? God bless you.
1: Jeepers, I am Grace. Hey, listen, I don't know if you've caught wind of this, but meteorologists are keeping an eye on something bubbling up in the Gulf. Now, they say they'll know more by this weekend, possibly early Monday. May turn into like a tropical storm. Either way, if you've lived here in Central Florida, you know you got to be prepared. Hurricane season is underway. Don't forget, we have a hurricane preparedness items that are tax-free right now. If you need information, get the info. Hurricane Preparedness page, you're going to find that at gpraise.com.
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1: Listen, you've been worrying. Worrying how you're going to make
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0: 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Thank y'all so much for coming out.
1: Central Florida's gospel music station, G Praise. I am Grace in our G-Cast. So tonight, mostly clear. Overnight low going to be around 78. Tomorrow, another hot day. In fact, it's going to be hot tomorrow and Friday. High going to be around 95. Our heat index tomorrow, 103. 40% chance of some rain. Possible thunderstorms late in the day.

Gee, Praise, I am Grace. Well, you may see a lot of happy kids around Daytona because Passion Camp is happening in Daytona this week. And if that's why you're in the area, have an amazing time. God bless you. 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

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I'm Grace. So our GCast for tonight, mostly clear, overnight low 78. Another hot day tomorrow, Thursday, high 95. Heat index 103. A 40% chance of some rain, thunderstorms late in the day. Right now we're at 82 degrees at G Praise.

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0: Jeepers, I am Grace. Hope you're having a great, great Wednesday night. Thank you for hanging out. So listen, if you're anything like me, you procrastinate even though you know you need to do something. One of those things is, for me, I've been putting off buying a tablet. Maybe your kids need a tablet now that they're getting ready to get back to school. Well, we might want to put it off till Monday because the back-to-school tax holiday begins on Monday. Yeah, see? Finally, procrastination pays off.
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I'm Grace. 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

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I'm Grace, and our GCast for tonight, mostly clear, overnight low 78. So tomorrow, Thursday, another hot day, high 95 with a heat index up to 103. A 40% chance of some rain, possible thunderstorms late in the day. Right now, we're at 82 degrees at G Praise.

some grace. Thank you so much for listening. If you're new to our area, if you're new to G Praise, welcome. And listen, you did something that a lot of people are doing. They're moving to Florida. Once again, the number one destination for people moving across America. So welcome home.

Jeebreeze, I am Grace. You love pasta? Well, you're going to love this story. After 6 long years, it's back. Olive Garden bringing back their never-ending pasta. 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Birthday, Christmas, yeah, it's set.

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I'm Grace. Sorry, G Cast. Mostly clear tonight, overnight low, 78. Tomorrow, another hot day. It's going to be hot tomorrow and Friday. We really won't get a lot of rain again until the weekend. But, so our Thursday, high 95. Heat index getting up to 103 with a 40% chance of afternoon showers, possibly thunderstorms. And right now, we're at 82 at G Praise.

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Now, do not try to endure the heat. 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Every time the heat index gets over 103, they offer these free rides. 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

G-Praise, I'm Grace. Well, no more falling back or springing forward. Okay, I exaggerated. We're not there yet, but we're one step closer. The House voted today for year-round daylight time. So what's next? Well,

Central Florida's gospel music station, G Praise. I'm Grace, or GCast. It looks like today mostly clear, overnight low 78. Tomorrow, another hot day. High 95, and the heat index creeping up to about 103. 40% chance of possible thunderstorms and rain late in the day. Right now, we're at 81 degrees at G Praise.

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1: It was the blood that redeemed me. It was the blood that kept me from harm. When the enemy came to take my life, it was the blood.

Jeepers, boy, this year has flown by. Telling you this, that starting Monday, we are getting ready for school supply holiday tax relief. Yep, it kicks in Monday, July 20th, and runs for an entire month through August 20th. 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

G-Praise, I'm Grace. Okay, so meteorologists keeping an eye on something that's bubbling up in the Gulf. And not so much that it's going to be a hurricane. 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They think it'll probably be something tropical. 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

0: Jeepers. 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How about this one? 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
1: Where you at, East Coast?

Song says it's good to be alive, but it's best to live. 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And guess what?

0: That's what he came for. That's what he came for.
1: 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I'm Grace GCast. So tonight, mostly clear, overnight low 78. And then tomorrow, our Thursday, another hot day. High 95. Heat index, the feel-like temp, creeping up to 103 with a 40% chance of rain. Thunderstorms late in the day. Right now, 81 degrees at G Praise.
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She prays. I'm Grace. How you doing? Thank you for listening. 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

0: Central Florida's gospel music station, G Praise. I'm Grace G Cass. Mostly clear. Overnight low 78. Later today, if you have any plans outdoors, keep in mind it's going to be another very hot day. High 95, heat index all the way up to 103 with a 40% chance of some rain, thunderstorms late in the day. Right now, 81 degrees at G Praise.
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Jeepers, I'm Grace. Let's do some G-Good News of the Day. Romans 12, verse 2. Do not conform any longer to the pattern of this world, but be transformed by the renewing of your mind.

0: 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I'm Grace, VBS, Vacation Bible School. 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

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I'm Grace. So our G-Cast overnight, it's going to be mostly clear, low 78. Later today, our Thursday, it's going to be partly sunny but hot, high 95. The heat index creeping up to about 103. And there's a 40% chance of some rain and possible thunderstorms late in the day. Right now, we're at 81 degrees at G-Praise. I'm out of here for now, and God willing, be back with you tonight at 8 p.m. Till then, be safe, be blessed. And thank you so much for listening to G-Praise. See ya. God bless you.

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0: It's in the choir set, baby. Yes, it is. 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God bless you. Oh, yeah. Praise.
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Good morning, I'm Hope Feaster. All right, now we made it to the middle of the week.

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Tasha Cobbs Leonard right here on G Praise 106.3 Orlando and at 93.3 in Sanford. Hi, I'm Hope Easter, and I've got the good news of the day for you, Pastor.

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down are looking good. Express lanes are up to speed. 95 and 75 and the turnpike riding free and easy. We got a team of construction guys out on the turnpike northbound on the off-ramp to the 408. The off-ramp is closed right now. That's your Jeep Praise traffic. GCAS is going to be mostly sunny skies today. High getting up to 93 with a heat index topping out at about 102 in Central Florida. Rain and thunderstorms moving in the afternoon for the ride home. About a 60% chance. Daytona, you're a little warm. 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

that big. I-4 eastbound and westbound are pretty much up to speed. Express lanes are quiet. 95 and 75 in the turnpike looking good in both directions. All your other toll roads getting ready for the Thursday morning run. SunRail is off on its first run on time. That's your G-Praise traffic. GCAST sunny skies are going to start us off today. High getting up to 93 and breezy. Heat index about 102 as we move through the afternoon. Make sure you got your umbrella with you this afternoon. Rain and thunderstorms are on the way. That's going to be later for the ride home into the evening. Daytona, you're at 79. Deltona, 76. Orlando downtown, you're also at 76.

0: He does it every single time. J.K. Lynn Carr with History right here on Hope in the Morning. We're G-Praise 106.3 Orlando and at 93.3 in Sanford. It's 6:01. Get out that bed and get the Keurig started. Those of you at work, I'll meet you in the car. I-4 eastbound and westbound are nice and quiet. Express lanes are up to speed. 95, 75 and the Turnpike are quiet as well. All your other toll roads riding pretty free and easy. Sunrail and the Lynx Bus Service are forever faithful. They're on the way to pick you up. That's your G-Praise traffic. GCast is going to be sunny today, high getting up to 93 and breezy. Heat index getting up to about 102. Rain and thunderstorms for the ride home and as we move through the evening. Rain chances are sitting at about 60%. Now, as we move through the evening into the overnight, mostly cloudy skies, may have some rain as we move through the evening, but overnight we'll clear up. Lows getting down to 76. Daytona right now, you're at 79. Sanford, 77. Orlando downtown, you're at 76.
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Good morning, I'm Hope Feaster. It's 6:16. Roads are doing pretty good so far. I-4 eastbound and westbound are riding pretty free and easy. We did have an accident eastbound I-4 at 192, but it's already on the left shoulder. Express lanes are looking good with I-4 westbound. 95 and 75 and the turnpike are looking good. Sunrail is out the chute and on time. That's your G Praise traffic. GCast, we're going to have sunny skies today. Make sure you take your umbrella with you, though. High getting up to 93 and breezy with the heat index topping out at about 102. Rain and thunderstorms this afternoon for the ride home sitting at about 60%. Daytona, you're at 79. Sanford, 77. Orlando downtown, you're at 76.

who is worthy to be praised. I will call on the name of the Lord, who is worthy to be praised.

0: I know he's all right with you. Tell a friend. 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It's 6:20 a.m., might as well say 6:30. Roads are still nice and quiet. I-4 eastbound, we did have an accident at 192, but it's on the left shoulder. Just a smidge of congestion at Princeton, but it's not too bad. It's about 2 minutes. Express lanes and I-4 westbound are nice and quiet. 95 and 75 in the turnpike, riding free and easy with the rest of your toll roads. Waiting on the platform for Sunrail, trains are on the way. That's your G Praise traffic. GCast, we got sunny skies starting us off today. High getting up to 93 and breezy. Heat index, though, is still going to be about 102, but not as bad as it was last week. Rain and thunderstorms moving in for that ride home into the early evening. We're looking at about 60%, so make sure you take your umbrella with you when you leave out this morning. Daytona, you're at 79. Sanford, 77. Orlando downtown, you're at 76.
1: There I was, just laying there in ICU, after undergoing an open heart surgery. My doctor walked in and said, keep a close eye on Dame Little. Y'all know we almost lost him. I said to myself, how did I
2: make it through?
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he certainly is a good, good father. Tim Bowman Jr. right here on Hope in the Morning. We're G Praise 106.3 Orlando and at 93.3 in Sanford. It is 6:46. All right, if you got to be out by 7, it's time to start putting your stuff near the front door so you don't forget anything. Make sure you fill up that travel mug with something cold. I-4 eastbound, we had an accident earlier this morning at headed out to 192. It is on the left shoulder, so you're looking good there. Stay to your right. A little bit of backup Osceola Parkway to the 535. Express lanes and I-4 westbound are rolling free and easy. Just starting to get busy. 95 and 75 are looking good. Turnpike's riding pretty free and easy, too. The rest of your toll roads jumping out there for the Thursday morning run. If you're waiting on the platform for SunRail, trains are on the way. That's your G Praise traffic. GCast, we're going to have sunshine today starting us off, and it's going to heat up pretty quick, high getting up to 93 and breezy as we move throughout the day with the heat index topping out at about 102. And we're going to have some rain and thunderstorms for the ride home into the early evening, so make sure that you have your umbrella with you when you leave this morning. Daytona, you're at 79, Sanford, 77, Orlando downtown, you're at 76.

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0: well in hand. A little bit of backup Osceola Parkway to the 535, about 15 minutes. Express lanes and I-4 westbound are pretty much up to speed. 95 and 75 are riding free and easy with the turnpike. The rest of your toll roads are getting you there on time. SunRail and the Lynx bus service are on the way to get you. That's your G-Praise traffic. GCast is going to be sunny today, starting us off. High getting up to 93 and breezy as we move through the afternoon, with that heat index topping out at about 102. It's going to be warm, but not as warm as it was last week. Now, we're going to have some rain and thunderstorms on the way. Make sure you got your umbrella. Now, they're going to start right for that ride home and through the evening, about a 60% chance. Daytona right now, you're holding at 79. Sanford, 77. Orlando downtown, you're at 76.
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These little interludes got us in trouble. Hey, where my old school at? 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Just keep that bass line going.

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It is 7:17. Good morning. I'm Hope Feaster. All right now, if you got to be out by 8 and you're getting yourself together, roads are doing pretty good so far. I-4 eastbound and westbound are almost back up to speed. They're just a little busy. Express lanes are looking good in both directions. 95 and 75 in the turnpike are riding free and easy as well. Now, we had an accident southbound 75 coming in, going towards Bellevue, rather, but it's on the right shoulder. 408 is starting to get a little bit busy at I-4, but it's not too bad. Sunrail, if you're waiting on the platform, trains are on the way. That's your G-Praise traffic. GCast, we got lots of sunshine starting us off this morning. High getting up to 93 and breezy as we move through the afternoon. But for that ride home into the early evening, we're going to see some rain and thunderstorms. High getting up to 93, but the rain chances are at about 60% with that heat index topping out at 102 as we move through the afternoon. Daytona, you're at 79. Sanford, 77. Orlando downtown, you're also at 77.

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Ty Trivett right here on G-Praise 106.3 Orlando. It's 7:27. If you got to be out by 8 o'clock, you might want to start putting one or two things near the

Oh, he certainly is, and he's got one for you. We're G-Praise, 106.3 Orlando, and at 93.3 in Sanford, also at 97.7 in Daytona Beach. Good morning, I'm Hope Feaster. It's 7:31. If you got to be out by 8, you might want to keep on getting ready. Stay on track. But roads are a little bit busy. You might want to consider leaving about 5 minutes early. I-4 eastbound, we had an accident at Orange Blossom Trail. They already got that on the shoulder. Take your time riding by. And we got a little bit of backup Osceola Parkway to the 535. It's going to take you about, I'd say about 10 to 12 minutes. Express lanes are up to speed. We had a vehicle fire westbound I-4 at

as well. Now, if you headed out to westbound Winter Lake Road, past 27 in Polk County, we've got an accident there that's over near Cypress Gardens. Take your time as you're going by. That's your G Praise traffic. GCast sunny skies are starting us off today. High getting up to 93 with the heat index topping out at about 102. And we're going to have some rain and thunderstorms for the ride home into the early evening. Rain chances right now are sitting at about 60%. Daytona, you're at 79. Sanford, 78. Orlando downtown, you're at 79.

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1: Put your hands on. 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All right. 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

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It's 7:49. Good morning. I'm Hope Feaster. All right now, if you got to be out by 8 o'clock, you might want to leave a couple minutes early because the roads are starting to get busy. I-4 eastbound, 429 in Celebration, down to the 417 is going to take you about 10 minutes. Express lanes are pretty much up to speed. We got a vehicle fire westbound I-4 at the 528. Traffic right now is backed up to Sand Lake Road. You got two right

Boulevard. Looks like 75 southbound. We had an accident earlier this morning, but it's at Bellevue. It's on the right shoulder. SunRail and the Lynx bus service are on the way. That's your G-Praise traffic. GCast, the sun is already out and starting to heat us up. High getting up to 93 by lunchtime. Heat index is going to top out at about 102 as we move through the afternoon. Rain and thunderstorms in the early evening, and it'll cool off overnight. About 76 for the overnight temps. Rain chances are sitting at 60%. Daytona, you're at 79. Deltona, 77. Orlando downtown, you're at 79.

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0: and he's got one for you. 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It's 8:02. Good morning. I'm Hope Feaster. All right, now, if you got to leave by 8, time to jump out there and shake a tail feather. Grab your drink and your travel mug. Don't forget your snacks. Let's ride. I-4 eastbound. We're a little busy. 429 headed down to Celebration. Going to take us about 10 minutes to get to Osceola Parkway. I-4 westbound. We're working on that vehicle fire. Looks like they have got it moved to the right shoulder, right as you get to the 528. We've got an 11-minute delay in that area. Traffic's backed up to Kirkman. Westbound I-4 at Sand Lake Road, we had an accident, but it's on the shoulder. Express lanes are looking good. Turnpike's riding free and easy in both directions with the rest of your toll roads. Sunrail and the Lynx bus service are forever faithful. They're on the way. That's your G Praise traffic. GCAS is going to be pretty warm today as we move through the afternoon. High getting up to 93 with the heat index topping out at about 102. We're going to have some rain and thunderstorms for that ride home. Some of them are going to be pretty heavy, and it's about a 60% chance. Now, as we move through the rest of the evening, we got a 30% chance of rain. Lows getting down to 76 overnight. Daytona, you're holding at 79. Sanford, 78. Orlando downtown, if you're getting your steps in at Lake Eola, you're at 79.
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0: with G Praise, 106.3 Orlando, and at 93.3 in Sanford. It's 8:19. Good morning. I'm Hope Feaster. Roads are getting wild and woolly. Bring your patience and your grace. I-4 eastbound, we're a little busy with westbound. That vehicle fire westbound I-4 at the 528. They finally got it on the right shoulder. Traffic is backed up to Kirkman about 11 minutes. Express lanes are looking good, though. 408's a little bit busy. We've got a brand new accident westbound, 528 at the Turnpike and on Trossam Trail. The right lane is blocked. And in Winter Haven, if you're headed on out, east and westbound with Cypress Gardens Boulevard between Lake Fox Road and Cypress Gardens Road, all lanes are blocked with an accident. Use Thompson Nursery Road as your alternate. Say a prayer in that area. They definitely could use that. Now, if you're on the platform for Sun Rail, stick under the awning where shade is. Trains are on the way. That's your G Praise traffic. GCast, the sun is out. It's starting to heat up. High getting up to 93 with the heat index topping out at about 102 as we move through the afternoon. Rain and thunderstorms are on the way for the ride home, and in the early evening, chances are at about 60%. Daytona, you're looking good at 79. Sanford, 78. Orlando downtown, you're at 79.
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That's right. 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We're G-Praise 106.3 Orlando and at 97.7 in Daytona Beach. It's 8:33. Good morning. I'm Hope Feaster. Hope your Thursday's going well. I can see the weekend from here. If you're out there riding, roads are a little bit busy. I-4 eastbound and west.

Mr. Kirkman about 11-minute delay. Express lanes are pretty much up to speed. We have a brand new accident westbound 528 at the Turnpike and Orange Blossom Trail. The right lane is blocked. You got a 5-minute delay. Stay to your left. And if you're headed to Winter Haven, east and westbound Cypress Gardens Boulevard between Lake Fox and Cypress Gardens Road, all lanes are closed. You're going to have to use Thompson Nursery Road as your alternate. Waiting on the platform for Sunrail. Trains are on the way. That's your G Praise traffic.

the sun is out and it's starting to heat up. High getting up to 93 with the heat index topping out at about 102 as we move through the afternoon. Keep that big umbrella handy because we got some rain and thunderstorms moving through for the ride home, about a 60% chance. Daytona right now, you're at 81 on your way to a good beach day. Sanford, you're at 81 at the Riverwalk. Orlando at Lake Eola is almost time to come in. You're at 82.

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It is 8:52. If you're getting ready to head out for meeting in errand time, roads are a little wild and woolly. Bring your patience and your grace. I-4 eastbound. We're doing 429 heading on out to Celebration. Gonna take you about 10 minutes. Express lanes are looking good.

an accident, use Thompson Nursery as your alternate. Sun Rail, if you're waiting on the platform, trains are on the way. That's your G-Praise traffic. GCast, we got sunny skies, high getting up to 93. It's a little humid outside, but there's a breeze blowing. High getting up to 93 with the heat index topping out at about 102. Keep the umbrella handy. We got rain and thunderstorms headed in for the ride home, about a 60% chance. Daytona, you're at 81. Deltona, 80. Orlando,

0: Marvin Sapp, and he was there. That's right. The Lord's always going to be there for you. We're G Praise 106.3 Orlando and at 97.7 in Daytona Beach. It's 9:02, meeting in Aaron Toms in full swing. If you're headed on now, roads are a little bit busy. I-4 eastbound, 429 heading on over to Celebration. Going to take you about 10 minutes to get to Osceola Parkway. Express lanes are looking good. I-4 westbound, back up to speed after that vehicle fire. It's on the right shoulder. Other than that, you're looking good. 408's a little bit busy. We have a brand new accident westbound I-4 at the 528 approaching the Turnpike and Orange Blossom Trail. The right lane is blocked. We got a 20-minute delay. Stay to your left. And if you're headed out to Winter Haven, east and westbound Cypress Gardens Boulevard between Lake Fox and Cypress Gardens Road, all lanes are blocked. Use Thompson Nursery Road as your alternate. And if you're in that area, say a prayer. They definitely could use that. Sunrail and the Lynx Bus Service are on the way. That's your G Praise traffic. GCast is going to be sunny today and warm, high getting up to 93, with the heat index talking out at about 102. Rain and thunderstorms for the ride home, about a 60% chance. Daytona, you're at 81. Sanford, 81. Orlando downtown, you're at 82.
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Good morning. I'm Hope Feaster. It is 9:31. You guys seem to be doing a good job on the roads, but hey, the roads are a little hot right now. Everybody look out for one another. I-4 eastbound and westbound, a little bit busy. Express lanes are up to speed. 408's a little bit busy doing Conway Road to I-4 ramp, but we have a brand new accident westbound, 528. Approaching the turnpike and Orange Blossom Trail. The right lane is blocked. We got about a 5-minute delay in that area. Southbound 417 at Red Bug, new accident there. The right lane is blocked. And if you're headed out to Winter Haven, east and westbound, Cypress Gardens Boulevard, between Lake Fox and Cypress Gardens Road, all lanes are blocked with an accident. 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That's your G Praise traffic. GCAS, it's starting to get warm outside. High getting up to 93 by the afternoon, with the heat index topping out at about 102 to 103. We're going to have some rain rolling in for the ride home and in the early evening, about a 60% chance, so I keep the umbrella handy. Daytona right now, you're at 84. Sanford, 84. Orlando downtown, you're at 84.

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Ain't nothing like that, Grace, and it's for me and for you. We're G-Praise 106.3 Orlando. It is 9:49. Good morning. I'm Hope Feaster. Here's Corn Hawthorne.

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If you got one of those fancy HD3 radios in your car. All right, my name is Hope Beast Feaster. May the Lord bless the work of your hands and the desires of your heart. And you know what? He's always going to watch over you. That's because he loves you. You're getting ready to head on out. Roads are starting to clear up

Hill Boulevard. Express lanes are up to speed with I-4 westbound. 95 and 75 in the Turnpike are riding free and easy. Now, we have an accident in Winter Haven. If you're headed down to Legoland, eastbound and westbound Cypress Gardens Boulevard between Lake Fox Road and Cypress Gardens Road, all lanes are blocked. Use Thompson Nursery to get by. Say a prayer in that area. They could use that this morning. Sunrail and the Lynx Bus Service are forever faithful. They're on the way. That's your G-Praise traffic. GCAS is getting warm outside, high getting up to 93 by the afternoon, and we're going to have heat index of about 102, so it's not as bad as it was last week. We're going to see some rain for the ride home in the early evening, about a 60% chance, and as we move into the overnight, lows getting down to about 75. Daytona, you're looking good at 84. Sanford at the Riverwalk, 83. Orlando downtown, you're at 82. Glenn Allgood's up next to get you through the morning for G-Praise.

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Yes, I am here. It's 10:28. Your man's Glenn, all good on a thankful Thursday. Three question Thursday, too, a little bit later on today. Let's take a look at your GE Praise traffic, see if we can't get you where you need to be at this hour. Let's start with I-4. Westbound, we're going to find heavy traffic in between the H.E. Thomas Parkway in Sanford to just past the Lake Mary Boulevard exit. You're looking at 10 minutes right now. I-4 eastbound, heavy traffic in between the Osceola Parkway to Apopka Vineland Road. Right now it's at 12 minutes. 2 minutes slowdown right at Universal Boulevard and 5 minutes between the East-West Expressway and Colonial Drive on I-4 eastbound. Other than that, everybody's looking good. SunRail is currently running on schedule, and that is your GE Praise traffic. All right, your GCast for today. Sunny and then thunderstorms likely. Showers and thunderstorms likely mainly after 4 o'clock this afternoon. Increasing clouds today with a high getting up to around about 93. Heat index is going to make it feel like 102. That chance of rain is at 60%. Right now it's 83 in Daytona Beach. It's 82 in Deltona. It's 80

G-Praise 1063, Orlando 97.7 in Daytona Beach. Question, who do you need? Everybody needs somebody. 1 Corinthians 12 and 21 says, the eye cannot say to the hand, I don't need you. Our daily bread and prayer coming up next. 1 Corinthians 12 through 27. 1 Corinthians chapter 12, verse 12 through 27. Who do you need? Our daily bread and prayer coming up next. If you want to get on this morning's prayer list, hit me up 407-636-8700.

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Orlando 93.3 in Sanford, and 97.7 in Daytona Beach. Happy Thursday. I'm Glenn Auger. It's 10:41, time now for our Daily Bread and Prayer devotional for this morning. Every day at 10:40, we have devotion. There is no substitute, though, for a personal daily devotion between you and God. Amen? Amen. But if you can't do that, every day we've got our Daily Bread here on the midday. 1 Corinthians 12, verse 12 through verse 27. The eye cannot say to the hand, I don't need you. Who do you need? Remember that song, who do you love? Who do you need? You could put that in there. Who do you need this morning? This morning's Daily Bread is written by Mike Whitmer. This is a good Daily Bread. Check it out. A famous athlete sat tall in his seat as he prepared to fly to the championship boxing match that he knew that he would win. A flight attendant walked by and said, sir, please fasten your seatbelt. The man smiled and said, Superman don't need no seatbelt. She replied without missing a beat, Superman don't need no airplane. Buckle up. And he did. Success can swell our heads. It can make us get the big head. We don't need a seatbelt or a flight attendant telling us what to do. We can take care of ourselves. If we bring this attitude to church, we're like an eye that says to the hand, I don't need you, or a head that says to the feet, I don't need you. The truth is, every part of the body is needed, and those parts of the body that seem to be weaker are indispensable. We are made in the image of the triune God, the Father, the Son, and the Holy Spirit, who thrive in an interdependent community of love. The God who exists in perfect relationship within himself made you and I to be in relationship with others in life and in the church. We're not all the same, and that's a good thing. If the whole body were an eye, where would the sense of hearing be? That's verse 17 in this morning's scripture reading. We're not all the same, but we're all indispensable. No part can do without the other. Who helps you at your local body of Christ? Tell them that you notice, that you see them, and thank them for their service. And ask God to show you where you can serve other believers. Amen? Amen. Ask yourself the question, who do you need? Questions for reflection. Why did God create us to need one another? And who can you thank for their service to you this morning? Come on, let's pray. Dear Jesus, please empower us to serve others from where you have placed us. This is our prayer. It's in your name we pray. Amen, amen, and amen. It's 10:45.

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1: Central Florida's gospel music station, your G-Praise 106.3 Orlando. In the news this morning, President Trump announced earlier this week that he would make a speech to the nation tonight at 9 p.m. Eastern Standard Time. No one outside the White House knows what he will say, but people are saying that the speech will be part of an effort talking about the midterm elections. And that's tonight. That's what's in the news. All right. I-4 eastbound. Heavy congestion in between the Osceola Parkway to Apopka-Vineland Road. 8 minutes slowdown from the Central Florida Parkway to Sand Lake Road. And 2 minutes slowdown right at Universal Boulevard on I-4 eastbound. I-4 westbound. Heavy congestion from County Road 46A to just past Lake Mary Boulevard. You're looking at 10 minutes right now. After that 10-minute slowdown, you'll get up to speed. All of the other toll roads are looking good. SunRail is currently running on schedule, and that is your G-Praise traffic. All right, your G-Cast for today. We're looking at showers and thunderstorms, likely mainly after 4 o'clock today. With increasing clouds, we've got a 60% chance of rain. The high near 93, but it's going to feel like 102. Right now, we are looking at 86 degrees in Daytona Beach. It's 86 in Sanford, 86 in Deltona, and it's 87 degrees here in Orlando. It's 11 o'clock.
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It's Thursday, July 16th. Good morning to you. I'm Glenn, all good on the middays here. Every day from 10 a.m. to 3 p.m., thank you for allowing G Praise to be a part of your day. All right, it's time for your G Praise. Good news for this July 16th. It's coming from Romans. The 12th chapter, verse 12, it says, "Do not conform any longer to the pattern of this world, but be transformed by the renewing of your mind." G Praise.

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He did get up. He got up for you. He got up for me. He got up for the whole. He's got the whole world in his hands. He's got the whole wide world. He surely does. 11:25. And if you just moved to Central Florida, thanks for listening to G-Praise and welcome to the city, beautiful. 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

Jeep Race 106.3 Orlando, the Walls Group on the G. It is 11:29. Just go ahead and make that 11:30. I'm Glenn, all good. Come on, let's take a look at your Jeep Race traffic for this thankful Thursday. I-4 Express Lanes westbound, there's a crash on the I-4 Express Lanes westbound. As you're approaching Colonial Drive, the right lane is blocked right now. There is a significant slowdown on the express lanes because of that crash. I-4 westbound is delay and incident free right now. I-4 express lanes eastbound, they too are delay and incident free from the Kirkland Universal entrance to the Longwood exit. I-4 eastbound, 12 minutes of heavy traffic from the Osceola Parkway to State Road 535. Sunrail is currently running on schedule, and that is your G Praise traffic. All right, your G Cast for today. 60% chance of showers and thunderstorms. We've got showers and thunderstorms likely after 4 o'clock today. The high is going to get up to around about 93. The heat index is going to make it feel like 102. Tonight, we're looking at a 30% chance of showers and thunderstorms, mainly before 8 o'clock tonight, mostly cloudy tonight, with the overnight low getting down to around about 76. Tomorrow for your Friday, you're looking at a 50% chance of showers and thunderstorms, mainly after 1 o'clock, mostly sunny, with a high near 92. Right now, it's 86 on the campus of BCU, it's 86 in Sanford, 86 in Deltona, and it is 88 degrees here

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Central Florida's only 24-hour home for gospel music. It's 11:42. Jesus will make it all right. Chicago Mass Choir here on the G. Happy Thursday to you. It's that time again. Time now for your G-Praise National Day calendar. All right, on three, Glenn, all good. What day is it? One, two, three. Are you counting? One, two, three, Glenn, all good. What day is it? I never know till y'all know, too. Today is July 16th. Today is National Get to Know Your Customers Day today. Yep. 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And you should do it. 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Amen, amen. Remember when Main Street businesses were locally owned and operated? 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

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When I first saw that, I was like, but that's Fred, Keith, and Marcus. Change your mind. Man, speaking of change your mind, these guys will change your mind. I'm talking about MHS Air Conditioning. 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Shouts going out to MHS Air Conditioning, JC and Malcolm. Thank you, sirs.

Chief Hayes, 106.3 Orlando. I'm Glenn Allgood. It's 11:56 in the news. Man, people are talking about the... I went to buy some salad the other day, and people are talking about the parasite cyclosporine. The cases are continuing to climb, and with the threat of weeks-long illness and no certainty about the source, it's easy to wonder, what can you eat? What produce is safe? Because they're finding that it's in salads and green leafy vegetables. When shopping for lettuce or other greens, experts recommend avoiding pre-cut or packaged items and selecting whole or uncut produce instead, because it typically undergoes less handling. It's probably a good idea to avoid bagged lettuce products and bagged salad products for now. The outbreak of cyclosporine has risen to more than 4,000 cases in Michigan and Ohio, and linked to cases in West Virginia and Kentucky and Florida. And that's what's in the news.

0: G-Praise 106.3 Orlando, Charles Jenkins and Fellowship Chicago. It's 12:02. It's your man's Glenn. All good. A-double-L-G-double-O-D. It is all good and getting better each and every day, especially on Thursday, right?
1: Right.
0: All right, let's take a look at your G-Praise traffic and see if we can't get you where you need to be. Let's start with the 429 northbound. We're going to find a brush fire on the 429 northbound as you're approaching Frontage Road in Sanford. That brush fire is on the shoulder. Why are we mentioning a brush fire? The smoke and the visibility will keep you posted. I-95 southbound, there's debris on the road just past LPGA Boulevard. The right shoulder is blocked because of it. I-4 westbound is delay and incident free right now. I-4 express lanes east and westbound, no problems. I-4 eastbound, however, you're going to find the usual daily congestion in between the Osceola Parkway and Apopka Vineland Road. Right now is sitting at 12 minutes before you can get up to speed. Sunreal, if you're catching the train, is currently running on time, and that is your G-Praise traffic. All right, your GCAS for this thankful Thursday calls for a 60% chance of showers. It's down to 30 now. A 30% chance of showers and thunderstorms, mainly after 3 o'clock today. Mostly sunny with the high getting up to around about 93. It's going to be super hot, so the heat index value is going to feel like 104. Right now, it is 88 in Daytona Beach. It's 88 in Sanford, 89 in Deltona, and it is 91 degrees already in Orlando.
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0: 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Where is that? In the choir stand. Where it at?
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0: 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Gotta keep watching.
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0: 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One.

0: 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Yes, it is. Anybody still singing the choir? Where you at, choir members? God bless you. Oh,
1: 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That's where you can stay up to date with what's happening in and around Central Florida, including concerts, community gatherings, and so much more. Exhibitions, workshops, so much stuff. All right, what's happening in and around Orlando this weekend? Man, it is Seasons Blessings at 903 to 103 at the Jackson Center on Westmoreland, brought to you by the Experience Christian Center. And then later on that night, man, John P. Key is going to stop by for a pop-up concert at the New Church of Faith on 5000 Silver Star Road, right across from Evans High School. It is going to be so good. So that morning, Experience Christian Center, Seasons of Blessings. It's Christmas in July. Jingle bells, jingle bells. Christmas in July. That's Christmas in July, 9:03. Y'all know how Bishop McCray is, and it's going to end at 1:03. Seasons Blessings. You know what to expect. Give it away, give it away, give it away, give it away. Seasons, but clothes, food, presents, bicycles, all kind of stuff. Seasons Blessings at the Jackson Center on Westmoreland. And then that night, it's a pop-up concert featuring John P. Key, Uncle John, at the New Church of Faith on Silver Star Road. 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So, man, for more information, go to gpraise.com and click on our community events calendar. 1214, it's your man's Glenn Allgood holding you down on the middays.

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It's your G-Praise 106.3 Orlando. 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Say, hey, look what I got. Four tickets to SeaWorld. And get out of the house. Get outside. New music. This is CeCe Winans and Todd Delaney. More than this on the G.

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I'm Glenn, all good. Let's take a look at your G-Pace traffic and your G-Casts for this thankful Thursday. Let's start with I-4 eastbound. We're going to find 12 minutes of heavy traffic in between the Osceola Parkway to Apopka Vineland Road. I-4 westbound, no problems to report right now. I-95 southbound, there's a crash that's affecting traffic just past US 192 in Melbourne. Both of the shoulders are blocked.

schedule. The Lynx bus service is as well, and that is your G-Praise traffic. Your G-Cast for the rest of this afternoon calls for a 30% chance of showers and maybe a thunderstorm or two, mainly after 3 o'clock today. Mostly sunny, though, with the high getting up to around about 93. It's going to continue to be hot. Heat index value is going to read 104. It's going to feel like 104 on your skin when you go outside. Tonight, showers and thunderstorms are likely and mainly before 8 o'clock. So we're looking at rain in between 3 p.m. and 8 p.m. Partly cloudy tonight with an overnight low of around about 76 degrees. Tomorrow for your Friday, we are looking at a 50% chance of showers and thunderstorms. It's going to be hot again tomorrow. Heat index values up to 105. Right now, it's 90 on the campus of Bethune-Cookman University in Daytona Beach. It's 90 in Sanford. It is 89 on the campus of the University of Central Florida. And it is 90 degrees here

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G-Praise 106.3 Orlando, Zuccardi Cortez. I told y'all, I'll tell you again, if I could sing like Zuccardi, y'all couldn't tell me nothing. Zuccardi Cortez, when him and John B, when him and Uncle John get together, it's crazy, it's ridiculous. All right, it is 12:44. It's that time again. Time now for your G-Praise midday birthday shout-outs. Yes, yes, and yes. 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That would be really special for you and your family to get out to Aquatica for your birthday or one of your kids' birthdays. All right, today is Thursday, July 16th. That's a real special day. Just ask William Styles. He's celebrating today. My friend Don Cotton. Don Cotton, what's going on with you, Don Cotton? Teray White, happy birthday. Ronald Hatton is celebrating today. Senator LaVon Patrice Bracey Davis, she with the pretty smile, and my friend, her husband, Reverend Bracey, Raven Davis, but happy, it's LaVon.

Mr. Daryl Chill Mitchell. Barry Sanders' birthday today. Richard Pryor's daughter, Rain Pryor, her birthday is today. And we remember Ida B. Wells, civil rights activist. If it's your birthday, happy birthday from me and everybody here at G Praise. It's 1247.

Anthony Brown and Group Therapy on the G's. 12:54, it's your man's Glenn Allgood. In the news, President Trump is going to anchor a national address tonight. The president announced earlier this week that he would make a speech to the nation tonight at 9 p.m. Eastern Standard Time. No one outside of the White House knows what he will say, but some think that the speech will be about November's midterm elections, and that's what's in the news.

0: 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I'm Glenn Allgood. It's 12:59. Let's take a look at your G traffic and your G casts for this Thursday. Let's start with the 429 northbound. We're going to find a brush fire that's got some smoke that may be affecting visibility in the area. It's right off of Frontage Road in Sanford. It's on the shoulder. As soon as they put it out, we'll let you know. 408 eastbound, police activity just past 436. Traffic is backed up to Goldenrod Road. The right lane is blocked right now. I-95 southbound, there's some debris in the road. Just past County Road 5A and Scottsmore, the right lane is blocked because of that debris. Be very, very careful. Slow it down so that you can navigate your way past that debris. I-4 eastbound, two hot spots right now. One is the usual in between Osceola Parkway and Kissimmee to State Road 535 going into Orlando. It's at 12 minutes right now. The other hot spot is in between the East-West Expressway to Colonial Drive. It's at 5 minutes. I-4 express lanes east and westbound are both delay and incident free. I-4 westbound, no incidents reported right now. It is up to speed. Sunrail and the Lynx bus service are on the way to get you. And that is your G Praise traffic. All right, your G casts for the rest of the afternoon. A 30% chance of showers and thunderstorms, mainly after 3 o'clock today. It's going to be mostly sunny, continue to be sunny and hot, with the high getting up to around about 93, but it's going to feel like 104 when you go outside. Tonight, we are looking at a 60% chance of showers and thunderstorms, mainly before 8 o'clock, and then after that, it's going to clear out. We're looking at an overnight low of around about 76. Tomorrow for your Friday, showers and thunderstorms likely. We're looking at an 80% chance of that, a high of 93. Heat index topping out at 105. Right now, it is 91 in Daytona Beach. It is 91 and Kissimmee, Buenaventura Lakes. It's 92 in Maitland, and it is 92 degrees in Pine Hills here in Orlando.
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0: Richie Praise 106.3 Orlando. Let the church say amen. It is so. Amen. Let the redeemed of the Lord say so. Glory to God. It's 1:10. I'm Glenn Allgood. Time now for your G-Praise. Good news for this Thursday, July 16th. It's coming from Romans, the 12th chapter, verse 2. And it says, do not conform any longer to the pattern of this world, but be ye transformed by what? The renewing of your mind. 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

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Your G-Praise 106.3 Orlando. 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
1: Jeep Race 106.3 Orlando. Bishop Charles Jenkins, God be praised on the Jeep. 123, it's your man's Glenn. All good. On a thankful Thursday, throwback Thursday, I've got a throwback for you. Anita Wilson is coming up a little bit later on. On the throwdown Thursday. Let them know you're there when you walk in. Throw it down. All right, this week is hurricane preparedness week. 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

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I'm Glenn. Let's take a look at your G Praise traffic. Let's start this time with I-4 eastbound. We're going to find a couple of hot spots, a couple of slow spots, the usual, in between Osceola Parkway and Kissimmee to Apopka-Vineland Road. Right now, that wait is sitting at 12 minutes. From the east-west expressway to Colonial Drive on I-4 eastbound, you're looking at 5 minutes. On I-4 westbound, there's a crash as you're approaching Colonial Drive, and the right shoulder is blocked. That crash has been moved over. Traffic has slowed down considerably. I-4 westbound, heavy congestion from the Parr Street on-ramp to Colonial Drive. Right now, that's 5 minutes as well. East-West Expressway, if you're headed westbound, you're going to find some police activity that's slowing things down as you're approaching 436. Traffic is backed all the way up to Goldenrod. You're looking at a five-minute delay. 429 northbound, there's a brush fire. That brush fire still has things kind of smoky. Visibility is a little low as you're approaching Frontage Road in Sanford. That brush fire is on the shoulder. Sunrail is currently running on schedule. The Lynx bus service is 2, and that is your GE Praise traffic.

high near 93. Heat index tomorrow is going to top out at 105. Currently, it is 91 in Daytona Beach. It's 94 in Clermont. It's 91 in Lake Mary. And it is 91 degrees in Orlando. It's 133. Fred Hammond with his daughter Breanne Hammond on this one. It's called I Will Trust in the Lord. Your G-Praise, 106.3 Orlando, Central Florida's only 24-hour home for gospel music.

G-Pray is 106.3 Orlando. It's 147. I'm Glenn Allgood. When the moon hits your eye like a big pizza pie, that's amore. 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We were talking about pasta the other day. 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

Todd Delaney on the G. When I call your name, at the name of Jesus, every knee shall bow and every tongue will confess that he is Lord, to the glory of God the Father. I'm Glenn Allgood, A-double-L-G-double-O-D. It is all good. It's a thankful Thursday. Giving thanks, 407-636-8700. Call me, let me know what you are thankful for. In the news, we're talking about cyclospore. Everybody's been talking about cyclospore. What's cyclospore? It is a parasite that's found in lettuce and green leafy vegetables. Cases of diarrhea, not only diarrhea, they said explosive diarrhea. I thought that diarrhea in itself was already explosive. But when you put explosive on there, it's like, what? It's like, wait a minute. Wait. Better than. Chill for a minute. How can it get worse? They said explosive diarrhea. They got my attention. Okay. Cases of diarrhea caused by the parasite cyclospora continue to climb. And with the threat of illness and no certainty about where it's coming from, is there any produce that is safe? Yes. When shopping for lettuce or other greens, we recommend avoiding pre-cut or packaged items and selecting whole uncut produce instead, because the whole uncut produce is typically less handled than the pre-packaged. It's probably a good idea to avoid bagged lettuce products and bagged salad products for now. Let me say that again. You don't want, exploding diarrhea? Explosive diarrhea. It's probably a good idea to avoid bagged lettuce products and bagged salad products for now. The outbreak has risen to more than 4,000 cases in Michigan and Ohio, Virginia, West Virginia, Kentucky, and Florida. All right? So, stay away from the pre-packaged lettuce and greens for now. All right? Stick to the lettuce in the store. Stick to the lettuce heads and not the prepackaged stuff. G Praise, 106.3 Orlando. It's 155.

0: 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I'm Glenn Allgood, A double L G double O D. It is all good and get better, especially on Friday Eve. Let's start off your G Cast and your G Praise traffic with Seminole County, where we're going to find a crash in Longwood, eastbound State Road 434, just past the I-4 exit. The right turn lane is blocked right now. 429 northbound, that brush fire still hanging around, still a little bit of smoke in the area. I-75 southbound, 6-minute slowdown in between mile marker 333 and Wildwood to mile marker 331. I-4 westbound, heavy congestion from the Park Street on-ramp in Winter Park to Colonial Drive in downtown Orlando. After that 5-minute slowdown, you'll get up to speed on I-4 westbound. I-4 eastbound, a couple of hot spots in between the Osceola Parkway and Kissimmee to Apopka Vineland Road going into Orlando where the factory outlet malls are. There's a 12-minute slowdown. 5 minutes from the East-West Expressway to Colonial Drive in downtown Orlando on I-4 eastbound. Sunrail, if you're catching a train, is currently running on schedule. You need to be at the platform when you're supposed to be. And that is your G-Praise traffic. All right, your G-Cast for the rest of this afternoon. We've got a 30% chance of showers and maybe a thunderstorm or two, mainly after 3 o'clock today. Mostly sunny, though, for the most part of the day. Going to be hot, high near 93. It's going to feel like 103 outside. Tonight, we have an overnight low of around about 76 with a 60% chance of showers and thunderstorms probably before 8 o'clock. So we're looking at rain after 3 and before 8, in between 3 and 8 tonight. Tomorrow for your Friday, your wake-up weather will be in the 70s, but it is going to warm up nicely. It'll be nice and toasty and wet. 80% chance of rain, high near 93, heat index getting up to 105 degrees. Right now it's 92 in Daytona Beach, it's 90 in Maitland, it's 93 in D-Land, 91 in Zellwood, and it is 91 here in Orlando.
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0: 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Let's start with I-4 eastbound. You're going to find the usual daily congestion in between the Osceola Parkway and Kissimmee to State Road 535. Right now it's sitting at 12 minutes. 5 minute slowdown from the East West Expressway to Colonial Drive, and a 5 minute slowdown in between Park Street and Winter Park to Lee Road, coming into Orlando on I-4 eastbound. I-4 westbound, 5 minutes of heavy traffic from Park Street to Colonial Drive, and a 16 minute slowdown from the Beach Line to World Center Drive going into Disney Springs. I-75 southbound, 6 minutes of heavy traffic from mile marker 333 in Wildwood to mile marker 331 in Wildwood. Also on the Beach Line westbound, there's police activity at Conway Road. The left shoulder is blocked. Please yield the right of way to these emergency vehicles and our first responders. Also, that brush fire is still being a nuisance on the northbound 429 right around about Frontage Road in Sanford. Sunrail, if you're catching a train, is currently running on time, and that is your G Praise traffic. All right, your GCAS. A 30% chance of showers and thunderstorms, mainly after 3 o'clock. I always get the best weather when he comes in. B-Box is here. B-Box, how it look outside?
1: It looks hot. But the sprinkle is coming, because I was getting some sprinkles on my windshield as I was coming in.
0: And sometimes that's a good...
1: Yeah. And the dark clouds are showing up, so you get a little cool breeze.
0: Yeah, it's kind of... Isn't that good
1: it's
0: sometimes?
1: It's beautiful like that.
0: It's one of those days when you welcome the sprinkles on the wheel.
1: I even have my windows
0: windshield down.
1: And
0: you just let them hit you a little
1: bit. Let the wind hit you. Let God just blow all over you.
0: Man, beautiful.
1: Our beauty is beautiful.
0: Beautiful.
1: Feels good.
0: Mostly sunny with the high near 93. As you heard, B-Box over here in Orlando is about... what did they say? It's about to rain.
1: Yeah, about to rain.
0: It's about to rain. Tonight, showers and thunderstorms, a 60% chance of that happening before 8 o'clock. Bruce will be here to help you get through it. Partly cloudy. The overnight low get down to around about 76. For your Friday, 80% chance of rain. Heat index values up to 105 tomorrow.
1: Ouch.
0: Man, it's going to be hot tomorrow. What do you do to cool off, B-Box?
1: Huh?
0: What do you do to cool
1: water.
0: Off?
1: Water. Remember how we used to get the water hose with the sprinkler and spray the water and shower, play in the yard?
0: Yeah.
1: I can't do that anymore. I'm too old to do that. I'm too grown to do that. They look at me like, man, that man are going crazy.
0: You got
1: to
0: get a fence.
1: Yeah, I got to get a fence. Privacy. If I could do that, boy, I'd be ready.
0: But that's what you used to do?
1: Yeah, but right now I'm depending on Malcolm, JC, and his son, Malik.
0: MHS air conditioning.
1: MHS air conditioning.
0: They're getting it right?
1: Oh, man, they're getting it right.
0: Get it right, fellas.
1: It's a beautiful, beautiful job. And they're efficient. Mm-hmm. And they're clean.
0: It's a beautiful thing.
1: That's what's really
0: cool.
1: They're very neat.
0: Beautiful thing.
1: Not getting in nobody's way. I appreciate you guys. Thank you so much.
0: Beautiful thing. Beautiful thing. Right now, it is 92 on the campus of BCU in Daytona Beach. It's 94 in Claremont, 92 in Mount Dora, and it is 91 degrees here in Orlando.

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1: Now we're here to encourage you to walk into your new season, a season of freedom and a season of victory. Here it is.

0: Jesus. Patrick Dobson is our brother from another mother.
1: Okay.
0: And he sounds just like Fred Hammond, don't he?
1: Yeah, yeah. That does sound really. He does.
0: Sound just like he Fred. Does.
1: I would love to see them do a duet together. That would be nice.
0: Yeah. It's 2:37. I'm Glenn Allgood. That's
1: B-Box.
0: That's B-Box. B-Box is coming up. It is. I can feel it. Somehow or another, you can. When you sit here, you can feel it getting cloudy outside.
1: Yeah.
0: And so I feel it.
1: You do feel
0: and
1: it?
0: And then it gets colder in here.
1: Yeah. That's probably why you know it's getting cooler outside, because it gets colder in here. People don't realize our studio is just like a refrigerator.
0: Yeah. So, last night, B-Box.
1: Yes, sir.
0: It was my turn to make dinner, and we like to take a chicken breast and either grill it or broil it. Cut it up and put it on top of salad, you know.
1: On nice top salad. Of salad. Yeah,
0: nice salad.
1: Nothing like a nice chicken salad.
0: Nothing like a nice salad. I'm going to the store, and my phone is cumbersome to me, so I put it down.
1: Okay.
0: My daughter, my wife, they text me, don't get the salad. There was just an article. There was just an article. So I bring the salad back. I got 2 bags of salad. And they're like, we're not having that. I said,
1: I'm surprised they let you in the house.
0: And while we were talking, the news segment came on TV about something called cyclospora.
1: Cyclospora.
0: Cyclospora. Cyclospora is there's been a breakout. Cases of diarrhea, not just diarrhea,

0: box.
1: This is not the explosive thing.
0: This is the explosive diarrhea.
1: Dude, you had me cracking up at the red light when you said that. How can it get worse? I don't know.
0: They have named it explosive.
1: This is the way they have described it,
0: D-Box.
1: Mm.
0: Explosive diarrhea.
1: Can you imagine what that looks like? You got to make sure I'm just saying, I'm keeping it real. You always say you keep it real, right?
0: He be innocent from 3 to 8. He just asked me, can I imagine what it looked like?
1: I'm just saying.
0: We don't need a visual.
1: I bet you got a nice toilet brush in there, right next to the toilet. You got to keep it there if you're explosive
0: if
1: like that.
0: If it's explosive.
1: Can you imagine?
0: I cannot.
1: They must have got the name from Cyclones.
0: But all of us know what they're talking about.
1: Know exactly what they're talking about. And the name Cyclo what?
0: Cyclospora.
1: They must have got that name from a cyclone. That's what they did. That's what they did.
0: Let me turn your mic off.
1: No, don't cut
0: it
1: off.
0: But for real.
1: I'm serious, man. I got two bags
0: of salad, and I was ready to go.
1: Yeah.
0: And my wife was like, hold up.
1: So no
0: she
1: salad.
0: She put the hand up.
1: And that was the end of that.
0: And that was it. I pivoted. You know what I made?
1: Which made?
0: I made because I had made some bacon to go in the salad.
1: Mm-hmm.
0: We had breakfast. I made eggs and grits.
1: For dinner?
0: Yeah.
1: So you had a... Well,
0: Brenner. They call that Brenner.
1: Oh, you had a Brenner.
0: We had Brenner.
1: Well...
0: Because we couldn't have salad.
1: Well, as long as you don't get explosive.
0: So, folks, stay away from bag salad mixes and the kits. They have been specifically linked to cyclospora outbreaks in the United States and Canada. On Tuesday, Taco Bell said that they were going to be removing some of their salad ingredients.
1: Really?
0: Taco Bell? We'll talk about it more. Yeah.
1: Oh, my goodness.
0: We'll talk about it more. So, stay away from the bag salad for now.
1: You might want to grow your garden in the backyard. Grow your own salad.
0: You crazy.

0: 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I'm Glenn Allgood, and B-Box is already here.
1: Like, yeah, what's up, babe?
0: It's already here.
1: Let's get started. I want to spread God's words.
0: I know, yeah, right? Isn't that
1: music.
0: Good?
1: Yeah, through music. I love it. I'm telling you, man.
0: All right, let's take a look at your G-Praise traffic, see if we can get you where you need to be. Let's start in Osceola County, where we're going to find a crash in Ponciana at Walnut Street and Country Club Road. The intersection is blocked. You will need to use Palmetto Street as an alternate to get around it. On the 414 eastbound, Orange Blossom Trail to Bear Lake Road is heavy, heavy congestion. 429 northbound, that brush fire is still there. It's kind of pesky as you're approaching Frontage Road in Sanford. There's still some smoke hanging around. I-75 southbound, a three-minute slowdown from State Road 200 to mile marker 349 in Ocala. I-95 southbound, heavy congestion in between LPGA to US 92 and from the Palm, and right at the Palm Coast Parkway. I-4 westbound, 5 minutes from Parr Street to Colonial Drive and 16 minutes from the Beach Line to World Center Drive going into Disney Springs. And then I-4 eastbound is busy, busy, busy. Osceola Parkway to Apopka Vineland Road, you're looking at 12 minutes. The Beach Line to Sand Lake Road exit on I-4 eastbound, 6 minutes. 5 minutes from the East-West Expressway to Colonial Drive. And from Colonial Drive to Lee Road, you're looking at 10 minutes. And from 1792 in Sanford to just past the St. John's River Bridge. Man, St. John's River Bridge is nice.
1: Yes.
0: That view coming over into Volusia County.
1: Yes.
0: Isn't that nice?
1: Yes.
0: The St. J's takes you 10 minutes on I-4 eastbound. SunRail is currently running on schedule. And that's your G-Praise traffic. All right, your G-Cast for today. B-Box said he saw a few sprinkles as he was coming in.
1: Well, I saw a few what?
0: Sprinkles.
1: Sprinkles.
0: Isn't that how they say
1: it? I thought they said sprinkles. Let me stop trying to be all proper and stuff. I'm sorry. It's just one of them explosive days.
0: Let me stop. Shout's going out to Samantha. Hey, Sam. She's like, you all are crazy. We were just trying to help you all.
1: Yeah, we just keeping it real. Keeping it real.
0: Really?
1: We all got to go through it at one point or another.
0: At one point. That's why I said everybody can relate.
1: Yep.
0: They said not just diarrhea.
1: That explosive.
0: Explosive.
1: Dude, you had me crack it up when you said that. I can't believe it. Explosive. I can just imagine what that's like. Okay, I'll stop.
0: All right, your G-Cast for this afternoon. Showers and thunderstorms likely after 4 o'clock. B-Box will be here to help you navigate those things. Mostly sunny with the high getting up to around about 93. It's probably cooling off by now. We've got a 60% chance of rain. Tonight, showers and thunderstorms likely before 8 o'clock. The low's going to get down to around about 76 overnight. For Friday, B-Box.
1: Yes, sir.
0: An 80% chance of rain. Actually, 60%. It went down. It's going to be hot tomorrow. 93 with the heat index up to, 103 degrees.
1: Yeah, and we're actually in hurricane season, aren't we?
0: We are.
1: I hope everybody got those preparedness.
0: Yeah.
1: Those kits.
0: The kits.
1: Yeah.
0: Yep.
1: We got them at gpraise.com if
0: we
1: you
0: do.
1: Don't have one yet.
0: We do.
1: Yes, we do.
0: Right now, it's 91 in Daytona Beach. It's 91 in Goldsboro. You know where Goldsboro is? Right outside of Sanford.
1: Really? Goldsboro?
0: Goldsboro. Mm-hmm. Like, what Eatonville is to Orange County, Goldsboro is to Sanford.
1: Oh, really?
0: Mm-hmm. Yeah. Deltona is 90 in Deltona, and it is 93 degrees here in Orlando. Come on, B-Box. Good, better, best.
1: Never let it rest.
0: Until your good is better.
1: And your better is best.
0: That's things that my mama said.
1: Yeah.
0: B-Box is coming up next with the best in gospel music here on your G-Praise 106.3 Orlando, Central Florida's only
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0: 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Good afternoon. How are you? I am B-Box. Welcome to another afternoon of praise and inspiring gospel music.
1: As it is in heaven, help us to love and see each other the way you love and see us. Come on.
2: My heart is always longed for something more. 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

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I'm D-Box. Good afternoon. Here's J.J. 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

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How you doing? I'm B-Box. Good afternoon. Welcome to another afternoon of praise and inspiring gospel music on your G. I'm going to go over here and take a look at our G traffic, see if we can't get you home safely. I do appreciate you letting me ride along with you, though. Thank you so much. Over in the Poinciana area, Walnut Street at Country Club Road, that intersection there is blocked, and the alternate that you can use is Palmetto Street to get around that crash. And in Castleberry, eastbound State Road 436 at Kewanee Trail, the left lane there is blocked, and that's because of a crash as well. Southbound I-75 at State Road 326 Zuber, the left lane there is blocked, and that's because of a crash in that area too. So just use caution, be careful, slow it down a little bit. There's no need to be in a hurry anyway. Just take your time, and look out for each other, okay? I-4 eastbound and I-4 westbound, you're at 95. Your Florida Turnpike, the East-West Expressway, and other toll roads, you're dealing with some of that daily congestion, so just slow it down. Look out, man. On the westbound side of I-4, State Road 528 to State Road 536, Disney Springs, that's going to be about a 16-minute ride for you. And on the eastbound side,

5 p.m. increasing clouds through today with a high near 93. The heat index, however, is going to have it feeling like 103. The chance of rain is at 60% for tomorrow. Daytona right now, 88. Deltona, 92. 93 Sanford and 93 here in Orlando with Joe Kia. And whatever you do, open your heart, your mind, and your soul and let him in. 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
2: The power of life and death lies within our words. 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

Yes, hallelujah, hallelujah, hallelujah. Thank you, thank you, thank you. G-Praise, Central Florida's only 24-hour gospel music for How You Doing? I'm B-Box. Going to take a look at some G-Good News for you. It comes from Romans 12:2. The scripture says, "Do not conform any longer to the pattern of this world, but be transformed by the renewing of your mind." Here's music from Ernest Pugh on the G. Your G.

0: 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How you doing? I'm B-Box. Good afternoon. Appreciate you letting me take a ride with you heading home. Let me see if I can't help you out. Winter Haven area, northbound US 17, just past Avenue M. All the lanes there are blocked, so use caution. Be careful. The alternate that you can use is First Street to get around that crash. Watch yourself, all right? Look out for each other. And eastbound Palm Bay at Norfolk Parkway, the two left lanes are blocked there. The alternate to use is Eber Boulevard to get around that crash. And in Azalea Park, northbound Goldenrod Road at Valencia College Lane, the right lane there is blocked. You can use Chickasaw Trail as an alternate to get around that crash. And a little congestion, I-4 eastbound and I-4 westbound, your express lanes westbound, your I-95, the Turnpike, the East-West Expressway, and other toll roads. You're dealing with quite a bit of congestion on the westbound side of I-4. World Drive Celebration over to State Road 429 is a 10-minute ride for you. And on the eastbound side of I-4, it's going to cost you about 12 minutes from Osceola Parkway to State Road 535. Your Sunrail trains, however, yep, they are currently still running right on schedule. That's a quick look at our G traffic. Your G-Cast. Tonight we've got showers and thunderstorms likely, mainly before 8 p.m. Partly cloudy skies throughout the night with a low of around 76. We'll have a north-northwesterly breeze at about 5, maybe 10 miles per hour, becoming calm through the night. The chance of rain tonight is at 60%. Tomorrow, for your Friday, showers and thunderstorms are likely, mainly between 3 p.m. and 5 p.m. We'll have some increasing clouds with a high near 93. The heat index, however, is going to have it feeling like 103. So if you're out and about, make sure you stay hydrated. Stay in the shade as often as possible, okay? The chance of rain tomorrow is at 60%. Daytona Beach right now, you're at 88. Deltona is at 90. Sanford is also at 90 degrees. And Orlando, you are at 88 degrees. Charles Jenkins and Fellowship Chicago, he'll make it right.
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1: I wish he stopped picking on the Sopranos like that. 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How you doing? I'm B-Box. Gonna go over here and take another look at our G traffic, trying to see if we can't get you home safely. Let's see here. Winter Haven area, northbound US 17, just past Avenue M. All of the lanes there are closed, and the alternate that you can use is First Street to get around that crash. And in Palm Bay, eastbound Palm Bay Road at North Fork Parkway, the right turn lane there is blocked. The alternate to use is Eber Boulevard to get around that crash. And a little cleanup going on northbound Goldenrod Road at Valencia College Lane. The right shoulder is blocked. The alternate to use is Chickasaw Trail to get around that crash. They're cleaning it up for you, so just be a little patient. And more cleanup southbound I-95 just past Palm Coast Parkway. Mile marker 288. That traffic is backed up to approaching Palm Coast Parkway. Mile marker 291. Both shoulders there are blocked, so just be a little patient as they clear that out for you. They're trying to clear the way for you, okay? And I-4 eastbound, your express lanes eastbound, and I-4 westbound, your I-95, the Florida Turnpike, and other toll roads. You're dealing with some of that daily congestion on the eastbound side of I-4. Colonial Drive over to Lee Road is a 10-minute ride. And on the westbound side of I-4, it's going to take you about 16 minutes from State Road 528 to State Road 536, Disney Springs area. 16-minute ride. Yeah, the traffic is backing up a little bit. And SunRail, however, is currently running right on schedule. That's a quick look at our G traffic. Your G-Cast. We've got showers and thunderstorms likely, mainly before 8 p.m. tonight. Partly cloudy with a low of around 76. We'll have a north and northwesterly breeze of about 5 miles per hour with a 60% chance of showers tonight. Tomorrow for your Friday, showers and thunderstorms are possible, mainly between 3 p.m. and 5 p.m. Increasing clouds with a high near 93. The heat index, however, is going to have it feeling like 103. The chance of rain tomorrow is at 60%. It's 88 in Daytona, 90 in Deltona, 90 in Sanford, and 88 here in Orlando.
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0: That's music from Ricky Diller, G-Praise, Central Florida's gospel music station, 106.3 Orlando, 93.3 Sanford. How you doing? I'm V-Box. Good afternoon. Gonna go over and take another look at our G-Traffic. Thanks for the ride home, by the way. Make sure we can get you there safely. Let's see. The Winter Haven area has got an issue northbound U.S. 17 just past Avenue M. All the lanes are blocked there. The alternate to use is First Street. First Street is your way around that. At eastbound Palm Bay Road at Norfolk Parkway, the right turn lane there is blocked because of a crash. So use caution and do be careful. All right, look out for each other. Got a little cleanup activity going on. Southbound I-95 past Palm Coast Parkway, mile marker 288. That traffic is backed up to approaching Palm Coast Parkway, mile marker 291. Both shoulders are blocked, so use caution in the area. And police activity southbound I-75 at mile marker 316. That's over in Bushnell. The right shoulder is blocked there, so use caution. And emergency vehicles on the scene westbound Polk Parkway past Bradcock Road. The left lane is blocked there. Emergency vehicles are on the scene, so use caution, okay? If you're in the area, please look out for each other. I-4 eastbound and I-4 westbound, your express lanes west eastbound, and your I-95 and I-75, the turnpike, and other toll roads, you're dealing with some of that congestion, so just slow it down. As I keep telling you over and over again, take your time. Look out for each other, okay? On the eastbound side of I-4, past Osceola Parkway to State Road 528, there is an 18-minute ride for you. On the westbound side of I-4, it's going to take you about 30 minutes from U.S. 192 to County Road 532. SunRail, however, is still running on schedule. That's a quick look at our G-Traffic. The G-Cast, showers and thunderstorms likely, mainly before 8 p.m. tonight. Partly cloudy skies with a low of around 76. We've got a 60% chance of showers coming our way. Tomorrow for your Friday, showers and thunderstorms are likely, mainly between 3 p.m. and 5 p.m. Increasing clouds with a high near 93. The heat index, however, is going to have it feeling like 103. A 60% chance of showers tomorrow. Daytona is at 88. Deltona is at 90. Sanford is at 90, and Orlando is at 88 degrees with music from James Fortune. 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

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How you doing? I'm D-Box. Good afternoon. Taking another look at RG traffic, just want to remind you about the 11th annual Florida Kids and Family Expo on its way to the Orange County Convention Center, August 22nd through 23rd. 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Oh, let's see what our roadways are looking like now. Winter Haven, northbound US 17, just past Avenue M. All of the lanes there are blocked. The alternate to use is First Street to get around that. And in Palm Bay, East Palm Bay Road at Norfolk Parkway, the right turn lane is blocked there, and it's because of a crash. And westbound I-4 approaching Kirkman Road, the two right lanes there are blocked because of a crash. And we've got a little cleanup activity getting started southbound I-95 past Palm Coast Parkway at mile marker 288. That traffic is backed up to approaching Palm Coast Parkway, mile marker 291. Both shoulders are blocked because of that crash, but they are working on getting it cleared up for you, so just be a little patient. I-4 eastbound and I-4 westbound, your express lanes eastbound, your I-95, the turnpike, and other toll roads, you're dealing with some of that daily congestion.

26 throughout the night. The northwesterly breeze of about 5 miles per hour with a 60% chance of rain tonight. Tomorrow for your Friday, showers and thunderstorms are likely, mainly between 3 p.m. and 5 p.m. Increasing clouds through the day with a high near 93. The heat index, however, is going to have it feeling like 103. We've got a 60% chance of rain again tomorrow, so be prepared for that. Daytona Beach, you're at 88. Deltona is at 90. Sanford, you're at 90. And Orlando, you are at 88 degrees as well. Here's Lamont Sanders, and he kept me.

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Some things are so simple that you just have to say thank you, thank you, thank you. Malcolm, JC, Malik, gotta thank you guys. I just got the word, AC is blowing cold. I like that. Thank you guys, have a wonderful day. I love the way you work. G-Praise got some more good news for you. G-Good News. It comes from Romans 12:2. The scripture teaches us, do not conform any longer to the pattern of this world, but be transformed by the renewing of your mind.

0: 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Now that's all over Central Florida. How you doing? I'm B-Box. Gonna go over and take another look at our G-Traffic. Thanks for letting me ride along with you. I do appreciate that. Let's see what the roadways are looking like. Northbound US 17 just passed Avenue M. Still dealing with that issue. All the lanes are blocked there. The alternate to use is 1st Street to get around that crash. And eastbound Palm Bay Road at Norfolk Parkway, the right turn lane there is blocked because of a crash. So be careful. Look out for each other. Slow it down anyway. There's no need to be in a hurry. Westbound I-4 approaching Kirkland Road, the two right lanes there are blocked because of a crash. And we've got a little cleanup activity getting started. Westbound I-4 approaching Sand Lake Road, the right shoulder is blocked there. And I-95 southbound, we got to deal with that past Palm Coast Parkway at mile marker 288. The traffic is backed up to approaching Palm Coast Parkway, mile marker 291. Both shoulders are blocked there because of a crash. But as I said, they're working on getting that cleared up for you. So just show a little patience. Be patient. Don't be in such a hurry. And SunRail, yeah, you got it. It's running right on schedule. That is a quick look at our G-Traffic. G-Cast, we got showers and thunderstorms likely, mainly before 8 p.m. tonight. Partly cloudy skies throughout the night. With a low of around 76, we've got a 60% chance of showers tomorrow for your Friday. Showers and thunderstorms likely, mainly between 3 p.m. and 5 p.m. tomorrow. Increasing clouds with a high near 93. The heat index value is going to have it feeling like 103. So if you're out and about, stay hydrated. Stay in the shade as much as possible. Right now, Daytona, you're at 88. Deltona, you're at 90. Sanford is at 90. And Orlando is at 88 degrees with music from Brent Jones. I'm B-Box. 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
1: 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We going to the DMV.

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Look at your neighbor and say, neighbor, it's good to be alive, but it's best to live. And guess what?

0: That's what he came for. That's what he came for.
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And that is a wonderful, wonderful thing to know. Welcome to another afternoon of praise and inspiring gospel music on your G1063 Orlando, 93.3 Sanford, and 97.7 Daytona Beach, and of course, at 101.9 HD3 all over Central Florida. How you doing? I'm B-Box, along with Corin Hawthorne. And won't he do it? Yay, will. On G.

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0: 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How you doing? I'm D-Box. Hey, don't forget about the Vacation Bible School connection. We still got one set up for you at gpraise.com. Because believe it or not, there's still some chances to give the kids something to do before the summer is over. So get all the details at gpraise.com. Now let's take a look at our roadway and see if we can't get you home safely. We've got a crash to tell you about eastbound Palm Bay Road at Norfolk Parkway. The right turn lane there is blocked, so use caution if you're in the area. And we've got a disabled vehicle in the Dr. Phillips area. Westbound Sand Lake Road at Della Drive. The right lane there is blocked, so use caution in the area. Little cleanup activity going on eastbound I-4 at Central Parkway. The right shoulder is blocked. And congestion I-4 eastbound, I-4 westbound, your express lanes eastbound. Your I-95, the turnpike and other toll roads are dealing with a little congestion as well. On the westbound side of I-4, US 192 to County Road 532, that's going to take you about 30 minutes to make that ride. And on the west eastbound side of I-4, Central Parkway to Pass Lake Mary Boulevard is a 22-minute ride for you. Your SunRail trains, however, they are currently still running right on schedule. That's a quick look at our G traffic. Your GCAS, we've got showers and thunderstorms likely, mainly before 8 p.m. Partly cloudy skies throughout the night with a low of around 76. We'll have a 60% chance of showers. And tomorrow for your Friday, showers and thunderstorms once again are likely, mainly between 3 p.m. and 5 p.m. Increasing clouds with a high near 93. The rain chance for tomorrow is at 60%. Right now, 88 in Daytona, 90 in Deltona, 90 in Sanford, and 88 here in Orlando with music from Charles Jenkins. And keep the faith. 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
1: Come on.
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1: What do you do?
2: You hold on.
1: You hold on. And keep the faith.
2: And keep the faith.
1: Tell somebody on your road. Say.
2: Keep the faith.
1: Come on. 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Keep the faith.
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1: Come on, encourage somebody else. Keep the faith.

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If that's what you want, G-Brace, Central Florida's only 24-hour gospel music station. How you doing? I'm B-Bucks. Gonna go over here and take another look at our G-Traffic, get you home safely. The Dr. Phillips area, westbound Stan Lake Road at Della Drive. The right lane there is blocked. There's a disabled vehicle in the area, so use caution, all right? And we've got a little cleanup activity going on westbound Polk Parkway approaching I-4. That right lane there is blocked, and that's because of a crash, but they are getting it cleared for you, so just be a little patient. I-4 eastbound, your express lane is eastbound, your I-4 westbound, your I-95, the turnpike, and other toll roads, you're dealing with some of that daily congestion. On the eastbound side of I-4, past Osceola Parkway to Sand Lake Road, that's going to take you about 24 minutes to make that ride. And on the westbound side of I-4, US 192 to County Road 532, that is a 30-minute ride for you. Your Sunrail trains are still currently running right on schedule. That's a quick look at our G traffic. The GCAS, we've got showers and thunderstorms likely. Mainly before 8 p.m., we'll have partly cloudy skies through the night with a low of around 76. We've got a 60% chance of rain tonight, so be prepared for that. And tomorrow for your Friday, showers and thunderstorms are likely mainly between 3 p.m. and 5 p.m. Increasing clouds through the day with a high near 93. The heat index, however, is going to have it feeling like 103. We got a 60% chance of rain tomorrow. Right now, Daytona, you're at 88 still. Deltona is at 99, or at 90. And Sanford is at 90. And Orlando, you're at 88 degrees. Here's Todd Delaney. And it's working on the G.

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Good afternoon. How are you? I'm B-Box. Gonna go over here and take a look at some of this G good news. Can you use a little good news? Yes. Comes from Romans 12:2. The scripture teaches us, do not conform any longer to the pattern of this world, but be transformed by the renewing of your mind. Here's music from Jacqueline Carr, and You're Bigger. 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

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How you doing? I'm B-Box. Good evening. Going to go over and take a look at our G-Traffic, trying to get you home safely. Let's see. We've got a disabled vehicle in the Dr. Phillips area, westbound Sand Lake Road to Della Drive. The right lane there is blocked because of that disabled vehicle, so use caution. And we've got a crash westbound I-4 approaching State Road 528. The left lane there is blocked because of that crash. And the little cleanup going on westbound Oak Parkway approaching I-4. The right lane is blocked, but they are working on getting it cleared for you. So just be a little patient, all right? Just take your time. No need to be in a hurry. Got a little congestion I-4 eastbound. Your express lane is eastbound. Your I-4 westbound. I-95, the Florida Turnpike, the East-West Expressway, and other toll roads, you're dealing with a little congestion as well. On the eastbound side of I-4, US 192 to County Road 532, that is still a 30-minute ride for you. And on the eastbound side of I-4, Central Parkway, to past Lake Mary Boulevard, that's going to take you about 22 minutes to make that ride. The SunRail trains, however, they are currently running right on schedule. That's a quick look at our G traffic. Yeah, your G cast, we've got showers and thunderstorms likely, mainly before 8 p.m. tonight. We'll be under partly cloudy skies through most of the night with a low of around 76. We've got a 60% chance of showers tonight. And tomorrow for your Friday, showers and thunderstorms are likely, mainly between 3 p.m. and 5 p.m. An increasing cloudiness through the day with a high near 93. The heat index, however, is going to have it feeling like 103. We've got a 60% chance of showers again tomorrow, so be prepared for that. Right now, Daytona is at 88, Deltona is at 90, Sanford is at 90, and Orlando is at 88 degrees. I'm D-Box with music from Anthony Brown and Group Therapy, taking things in one direction, up, up, and up.

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G-Praise.

That's Jason Nelson and Yahweh. How you doing? I'm B-Box. Cheap Raise, Central Florida's only 24-hour gospel music station. You are having a good day, I sure hope. We're going to get you home safely here. Let's see what the roadways look like. Northbound I-75 on the off-ramp to Highway 484 Bellevue. The on-ramp there is closed, and the alternate that you can use is County Road 475 to get around that crash. And we've got a little cleanup activity going on westbound Polk Parkway approaching I-4. That right lane is blocked there, so be careful. I-4 eastbound, your express lanes eastbound. I-4 westbound, your I-95, I-75, the turnpike, and other toll roads. You're dealing with some of that congestion, so just take your time and look out for each other. Slow it down a little bit, okay? On the eastbound side of I-4, it's a 22-minute ride from Central Parkway to past Lake Mary Boulevard. And on the westbound side of I-4, it's going to take you about 16 minutes to go from State Road 528 to State Road 536, Disney Springs. And your SunRail trains are currently running on schedule. That's a quick look at our G traffic. Your G-Cast, we got showers and thunderstorms likely, mainly before 8 p.m. Partly cloudy skies through the night with a low of around 76. We have a 60% chance of rain tonight and tomorrow for your Friday. Showers and thunderstorms are likely mainly between 3 p.m. and 5 p.m. Increasing cloudiness through the day with a high near 93. The heat index reading, however, is going to make it feel like 103. So stay hydrated if you're out and about. We've got a chance of rain 60% for tomorrow. 88 in Daytona right now, 90 in Deltona, 90 in Sanford, and 88 here in Orlando. Here's Demetrius West and the Jesus Promoters. Great God on the Let's G. Let's go!

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Isabel Davis, and we love G-Praise, Central Florida's only 24-hour gospel music station. How you doing? I'm B-Box. Good evening. Boy, Glenn was talking about that brush fire. Boy, I'm telling you, step outside. That smoke is something else. You can smell it. It's everywhere. Glenn, you were right, boy. It's so irritating, too. Hey, let's go over and take a look at our roadways, see if I can't get you home safely. Thanks for the ride, by the way. We've got some cleanup going on westbound Polk Parkway approaching I-4. That right lane there is blocked, so be cautious and be careful. I-4 eastbound, your express lane's eastbound. I-4 westbound, your I-95, your turnpike and other toll roads. You're all dealing with some of that congestion on the eastbound side of I-4 past Osceola Parkway to Sand Lake Road. Well, that's going to take you about 24 minutes to make that ride. And on the westbound side of I-4, US 192 to County Road 532 is still causing an issue. That is a 30-minute ride for you. Your SunRail trains, well, currently they're still running right on schedule. That is a quick look at our G traffic. GCAS, we've got showers and thunderstorms likely, mainly before 8 p.m. tonight. Partly cloudy skies through the night with a low of around 76 degrees. We've got a 60% chance of showers tonight. Tomorrow for your Friday, showers and thunderstorms are likely mainly between 3 p.m. and 5 p.m. Increasing clouds with a high near 93. The heat index, however, is going to have it feeling like 103. Ooh, boy. Chances of rain tomorrow, 60%. It's still about 88 in Daytona, 90 in Deltona, Sanford, you're at 90, and Orlando, you're at 88 degrees. Here's Byron Cage, and oh, how good it is on G-Praise. Oh, how-

0: Isn't that some good news to know that all you need to know is his name and have faith and believe? That's all you got to do. Just that easy. Well, I've got some more good news for you. Some G good news. It comes from Romans 12:2. The scripture teaches us, do not conform any longer to the pattern of this world, but be transformed by the renewing of your mind.
1: I see the light coming. No matter what it is,

Tracy Berry, Central Florida's gospel music station. I like the way she says that. She says, snatching you out of your troubles. Snatching you. Very aggressive. I like that. How you doing? I'm B-Box. Good evening. Let's go over here and take a look at the roadways. Get you home safely. Thanks for the ride, by the way. Let's see. We got a little cleanup going on westbound Polk Parkway approaching I-4. That right lane there is blocked because of a crash, but they are working on getting that cleared for you. So just be a little patient, all right? Take your time. No need to rush. I-4 eastbound, I-4 westbound, your Florida Turnpike, and other toll roads. You got a little congestion on the eastbound side of I-4 past Osceola Parkway to Sand Lake Road. That's going to take you about 24 minutes. On the westbound side of I-4, State Road 528 to State Road 536, Disney Springs is a 16-minute ride for you. Sunrail, however, is currently still running right on schedule. As a quick look at our G traffic, GCAS, we got showers and thunderstorms likely, mainly before 8 p.m. tonight. Partly cloudy through the night with a low of around 76. We've got a 60% chance of showers tonight. Tomorrow for your Friday, showers and thunderstorms are likely, mainly between 3 p.m. and 5 p.m. Increasing cloudiness through the day with a high near 93. The heat index, however, is going to have it feeling like 103, so stay hydrated and stay in the shade as much as possible, okay? Your chance of rain tomorrow is at 60%. Right now, 89 in Daytona, 91 in Deltona, 90 in Sanford, and 88 here in Orlando with Jonathan McReynolds featuring Marvin Winings and Abel on the G.

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0: That's music from Chicago, Matt Squire. He'll make it all right. 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Here's Charles Jenkins and Fellowship Chicago, singing by that very special name, Grace. We got a grace.
1: If it had not been for the Lord who was on my side, I don't know where I would be. Fellowship, let's go.

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0: 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Hey, it's good. Beautiful, beautiful day. The roadways are beginning to clear up, and I know that makes you feel good. As a matter of fact, let me give you a quick rundown on what's happening on the roads. I-4 eastbound, past Osceola Parkway over to Sand Lake Road. That's going to take you about 22 minutes still. And U.S. 1792 Sanford to pass the St. John's River Bridge is a 7-minute ride. And on the westbound side of I-4, State Road 528 to State Road 536 Disney Springs is a 13-minute ride. Your longest stretch, though, is U.S. 192 over to County Road 532 on the westbound side of I-4. That's going to take you about 26 minutes to make that ride. Your SunRail trains, however, they are currently still running right on schedule. That is a quick look at our GE traffic. Your GCAS, we got showers and thunderstorms likely, mainly before 8 p.m. tonight. Partly cloudy skies with a low of around 76. We've got a 60% chance of showers tonight. Tomorrow for your Friday, showers and thunderstorms are likely, mainly between 3 p.m. and 5 p.m. Increasing cloudiness, high near 93. The heat index, however, is going to have it feeling like 103. So if you're out and about, make sure you stay hydrated, drink plenty of water. Really, again, stay in the shade as much as possible. We've got a 20% chance of showers, 60% chance of showers, by the way, I'm sorry, a 60% chance of showers tomorrow. Right now, it is 89 in Daytona Beach and 90 in Deltona, 91 in Sanford, and 88 in Orlando. 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
1: And we praise in the Lord. Hey!

0: the choir stand. Where is that? In the choir stand. Where it at?
1: In the choir stand. Where
0: is
1: that?
0: Hey!
1: In the choir stand.
0: Eddie, I want to go back to that. Gotta keep watching.
1: Where is that?
0: Do that break. One.

0: 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Yes, it is. Anybody still singing the choir? Where you at, choir members? God bless you. Oh, yeah. Praise.
1: G-Praise.

0: That's a lovely song from Anthony Evans. Cheap Praise, Central Florida's only 24-hour gospel music station. Good evening, how are you? I'm B-Box. Want to remind you that we're celebrating birthdays, and you too can celebrate. We've got a chance for you to pick up on a family four-pack of tickets and a parking pass to go to Aquatica and soak up some sun. Yeah, soak up some rays. And while you're out there, stick around. Aqua Glow is also there. You can stay in for the glow of the night, you know, lights, enjoying yourself in the water. Why not? Get all the details at gpraise.com. Got some more good news for you, some G good news. 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

Amen. 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

Yes, when you're dealing with him, give it all up. 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How you doing? I'm D-Box. Good evening. Gonna go over and take our last look at RG traffic for the evening. Thanks a lot for letting me ride along with you, by the way. Let's see, we've got a crash to tell you about westbound I-4 approaching World Drive Celebration. The two left lanes there are blocked because of that crash. And we've got a little cleanup activity happening. There's a disabled vehicle southbound Florida's Turnpike past I-75. The left lane is blocked there. And a little construction northbound Florida's Turnpike past US 192, mile marker 245. The right lane is blocked there because of that construction. And we've got a little bit of congestion left. State Road 528 to State Road 536, Disney Springs. That's going to take you about 13 minutes to make that ride. That's on the westbound side of I-4. Also, US 192 to World Drive Celebration. That is an 8-minute ride. Your SunRail trains, however, they're still running right on schedule. That's a quick look at RG traffic. Your GCAS.